I grab the whole world, la la la, I grab the whole world, yes, I grab the whole world by the pussy, because I'm the greatest pussy grabber of all times, believe me, it's true, believe me. These Europeans, they are all pussies, homos. Angela Merkel, she's a pussy, believe me, it's true, it's proved, yes, the science said it too. I like Mr. Putin, but actually he's a pussy too. And this Mr. Erdogan, he wants to be a tough guy like me, but he isn't. He's a pussy. I grab the whole world by the pussy. Because? Why? Because I can. Yes, I can. It will be great. Believe me. Believe me, it's true. It will be great. I make a great job with this. I'm the greatest pussy grabber of all time. I grab the whole world. La la la, I grab the whole world. By the way, Melania. Yes, sir. I come now and grab you by the pussy. Yes, sir.

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I sing for and you sing after. 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Yeah, come on and listen.

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It's the Lord's. 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And then start shouting.

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The lion of the tribe of Judah is preparing to roar like never before.

I'm the truth breaker, the face faker. See you later, truth hater. The diver searcher, this face. Baptized in the northern sea in November, was it?